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4: 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The views and opinions expressed by the host do not necessarily state or reflect those of the company and its management. 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

0: 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Ako sab di ay ang inyong kauban sa Gabay Kalambuan, William Ras Moyet. 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Maing udto. God bless.
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0: Let us all remember that we are in the holy presence of God.
1: 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Amen.
0: The angel of the Lord declared unto Mary,
1: and she conceived by the power of the Holy Spirit.
0: Hail Mary, full of grace, the Lord is with thee. Blessed art thou amongst women, and blessed is the fruit of thy womb, Jesus.
2: Holy Mary, Mother of God, pray for us sinners, now and at the hour of our death. Amen.
0: Behold the handmaid of the Lord.
2: Be it done unto me according to your word.
0: Hail Mary, full of grace, the Lord is with thee. Blessed art thou amongst women, and blessed is the fruit of thy womb, Jesus.
2: Holy Mary, Mother of God, pray for us sinners, now and at the hour of our death. Amen.
0: And the Word was made flesh,
2: and dwelt among us.
0: Hail Mary, full of grace, the Lord is with thee. Blessed art thou amongst women, and blessed is the fruit of thy womb, Jesus.
2: Holy Mary, Mother of God, pray for us sinners, now and at the hour of our death. Amen.
0: Pray for us, O Holy Mary, Mother of God,
2: that we may be made worthy of the promises of Christ.
0: Let us pray.
2: Pour forth, we beseech thee, O Lord, thy grace into our hearts, that we to whom the incarnation of Christ, thy Son, was made known by the message of an angel, may by his passion and cross be brought to the glory of his resurrection, through the same Christ our Lord. Amen.
0: Glory be to the Father, and to the Son, and to the Holy Spirit.
2: As it was in the beginning, is now, and ever shall be, world without end. Amen.
0: Glory be to the Father, and to the Son, and to the Holy Spirit.
2: As it was in the beginning, is now, and ever shall be, world without end. Amen.
0: Glory be to the Father, and to the Son, and to the Holy Spirit.
2: As it was in the beginning, is now, and ever shall be, world without end. Amen.
0: Saint Cecilia,
2: pray for us.
0: Saint John Baptist de la Salle,
2: pray for us.
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Ani ani Meremi Berhinia Virgin Gabatana. Ni Bobo Books Bunny Bones. 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Joseph Parosil Yusa. Asa ko self kalamina Rosa BD Radio. So this is my

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Oga. Dari Sumay City, at Lim, salamat DJ. Good evening, DJ Buddy. Shoutout ni DJ James kay Pesta sa Ilaha. 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Ni Mark James. Shoutout sa Malinaw Family DJ. Brigoli Family na sa may Munti Aligre. Christian Agabon na Idanyo Bunal Maestro. Wala manignas by Lihan Christian. Ika nang magsugod na ang sweet music ma Bunal Maestro. Music maestro na music maestro. Oras, alas city, 15 na. 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
1: 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Dadalhin sa inyo. 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Ang mas pinaganda. 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
2: 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Dadalhin sa inyo. 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